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2: 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It makes me feel like that.

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And would you save my soul tonight? Would you tremble?